0: It's a bit of a flashback. Susie O'Brien, columnist at the Herald Sun, reflects on what school was like for us in the 1980s and 1990s.
1: Us? Yeah. I was not at school in the 1980s.
0: And I said then in the 1990s.
1: I was there in the 1990s.
2: You didn't just scrape in late
1: 80s? No. I was born in 87.
0: Jace is there in the 70s.
2: I was not, you smart ass.
1: What year did you start school?
2: 86? No, it would have been 88.
0: I was 88 too, I think.
2: Yeah.
1: Oh, Expo 88.
0: Expo 88. Expo 88.
2: Yeah, yeah. I was wearing
0: together,
2: the platypus hat.
0: We'll share the world.
2: Yep.
1: I was 1992.
2: Yeah, right.
0: So, and it's funny because I remember these sort of, like, your teachers would duck out for a durry.
1: I don't remember that.
0: Smoke in the car park.
2: Mr. Kessler used to go and grab a durry. He would be on lunchtime patrol,
1: Mr.
2: right?
1: Kessler.
2: We would see him leaving his van before lunchtime. And then he would Yeah, he had a van and he'd come back and then he'd be on like playground duty and he would reek of a pack of darts and he would sit there eating a KFC dinner box while watching all the kids play. And we're like, oh man, that's like...
1: Did he live in the van? It was like a combi.
2: You know what, in hindsight, I reckon Kessler lived in the van.
1: Smoked and lived in the van.
2: Yeah.
0: I mean...
2: Also, like, come on, what a tease. We're sitting here on the jungle gym and you're eating a two-piece feed from KFC. That smell would just waft over the place.
0: You know what? Teachers also, the way they discipline kids, and look, it's, I'm not talking, you know.
1: In your day, you would have got the strap.
0: They have the cane or the strap. But they would sort of shout at you. You know, you know.
1: And do they not shout anymore?
2: I saw a principal grab a kid's ear.
0: No. There's full interview processes.
2: It's ridiculous. I've picked up one of my boys from daycare before and apparently he bit another child. Apparently. And I said, I hope you ripped into him. They're like, no, we can't.
1: What did they say?
2: They said, we took him over to a different play area and said, why don't you play with these toys now?
1: Oh, here's a reward for biting someone.
2: Yeah. I'm like, no. Rip in.
1: Sit in the naughty corner.
2: Bite him back.
1: Do they still get detention when they have to sit in a classroom on their own at lunchtime?
2: I think so.
0: I hope so. Because that was...
1: What about Saturday detention? Wasn't that a punishment? You had to come in on a Saturday.
0: You must have been bad if you got Saturday.
1: Yeah. So you got a weekday lunchtime detention and then the upgrade from that was a Saturday.
0: I thought it was just after school detention.
1: There was lunchtime, after school and then a Saturday.
0: Wow. Did you cop a Saturday?
1: Yeah.
2: If I had history.
0: What did you do? Do you remember?
2: Yeah. Would you burn down one of the wings of school?
1: I was a pretty good kid. But maybe it was my brother that more had Saturday detention.
0: That was shock and awe. Okay. Well, how's this? Speaking of rogue teachers, so the high school I went to and I think I was in year 10 and me and a few of the boys would duck over to Century City, Lauren, in Kingsway. Remember they had the village cinemas there and they also had the Tabaret and
1: Sorry,
0: the Pokies.
1: They had the Airstream Cafe.
0: They did.
1: That's what they
0: had. It was a great complex, but we'd duck out.
2: Tabaret and Pokies.
0: Yeah, Pokies, and they had the Tab, right?
2: Right.
1: That Century City Village Cinema, I thought, was the fanciest thing on God's green earth.
0: Amazing.
1: Grand opening.
0: So we changed clothes from our school uniform into our casual clothes because it was a big race day. Midweek race day. So when it went across and we got into the Tabaret, because I didn't ever check IDs. I mean,
1: what's a Tabaret?
0: Heaven forbid.
1: Is it Tabaret?
0: Tabaret,
1: like a TAB.
0: It's like a club. They used to call it a club Tabaret,
1: it sounds like a TAB cross with cabaret.
2: Yeah, there's girls dancing next to the machine.
0: No. Just basically, it was Pokies. Yeah. It was Pokies and
2: Number
0: Tab.
2: Number two of the dogs.
0: They called it a Tabaret.
1: A Tabaret.
0: So we went to the Tab and we were punting. In our plain clothes, and then one of the teachers comes in, and it wasn't marching us out. He said,
2: "Who are you on?
0: Boys got any tips for me?" Anyway, that teacher went on to become a very high-ranking official at the school.
1: A principal.
0: Well, you know, he scaled the heights very quickly.
1: So,
0: anyway, we had a great day.
1: Were you 18?
0: No.
2: Teachers were wild back then.
0: We looked 18.
1: We had one teacher, Mr. Mason, who's the English teacher, who was part-time English teacher, part-time DJ.
2: Oh,
0: that's cool.
2: We're pretty sure our PE teacher was a dancer on the weekends.
0: What do you mean? Like
2: She.
0: She.
1: Oh, yeah. Good on her.
2: Mm,
1: she
2: absolutely.
1: Was fit, was she?
0: Well,
1: sorry?
0: This is just in your strong. Your schoolboy dream.
2: No, we were pretty sure. We'd heard from someone's uncle that he recognised the teacher.
0: Yeah, that's her.
1: Well, they're not paying the teachers enough, obviously.
2: 13 24 10 is our number. Do you know my high school PE teacher? No.
1: Where are they now? Should we do a where are
2: no,
1: they now?
2: No.
1: Where is Mr. Mason? Where's the old Mr.
2: No
1: Tabaret?
0: Should be at one of those low rent ones.
1: My
0: other ones that Brody goes to.
1: What was her name?
2: No coins, Dale.
1: What was her name?
0: It's Yalala. She was from Queensland.
2: Mrs. Palmer.
1: Oh, no, it wasn't.
2: It was. It was Mrs. Palmer.
1: Oh, no, it wasn't.
2: It was.
1: That is made up.
2: I swear to God, it was Mrs. Palmer. 13-24-10 is our number.
1: Mrs. Palmer.
2: We're talking.
1: There's a joke about that.
2: We're talking teachers back in the day. How wild did they get? Are you right?
1: That's the joke. You saw the joke.
2: What was that hand gesture?
1: Mrs. Palmer. Get them all out there doing it.
2: I think everyone's impressed with the technique.
0: Mrs. Palmer.
2: 13-24-10 is our
1: her
2: number.
1: Name was not Mrs. Palmer.
2: Okay.
1: You all just called the dancing teacher Mrs.
2: We
1: Palmer.
2: We are looking for your wild teacher stories.
0: Yeah.
2: How wild was your teacher back in the day?
0: Are you a teacher and are you still a little bit wild? Is there something that you want to confess?
1: Get a side hustle.
2: Give us a ring now and tell us your back in the day teacher stories.
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5: 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Delays through Port Adelaide at Grand Trunkway near Eastern Parade. It's down to 40 in both directions. And through North Brighton at Brighton Road near Balmoral Avenue. Also dropping to 40 in both directions. Watch out speed cameras across the day at Kings Road Parallel, Commercial Road Salisbury and Colton Road in Gawler East. 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We're heading for a top of 26 degrees today with showers across the day. 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

0: drop dead.
1: This is Nova. I hope you're enjoying your weekend. You're on the air with Jason Lohan. We've got Clint here from our newsroom as well.
2: We are talking wild teachers, memories of the 80s, the 90s, or maybe today.
1: Yep.
2: On 13 24 10 to join us, like Claire has. Good morning,
1: G'day, Claire.
2: Claire.
3: Good morning.
0: Who is your wild teacher?
3: My wild teacher was Mr. Strada. He lost his temper with some boys at the back of the class when I was in high school, and he threw a cricket ball towards them and smashed the window behind them.
0: Oh. You couldn't get away with that now, Mr. Strada. But you back then, as long as it didn't hit kids, it just hit the window, no problem.
1: Yeah, kids will push you. Like, you know, well, he obviously got to breaking point.
0: Did Mr. Strada retain his job?
3: We didn't see him for a little while. I don't know really what happened after. Maybe he went to anger management classes and...
1: I'm on his side. Imagine
0: might have had a bit of a nervous breakdown.
1: Shits would have been doing.
2: But also kids were wild in the 80s, 90s. Like, I remember in French, if we... halfway through a French class, we used to climb out the windows. We just actually open the... Yeah, those big windows. And we used to climb out. God.
1: How were you a prefect?
2: Mrs. Hastings had nobody...
1: Weren't you school captain?
2: I eventually graduated to school.
0: Oh, yeah, Frau Krupp.
1: But you spent year 9 at the tab. Like,
2: I know.
0: We had Frau Krupp, the German teacher. Yeah.
1: Sorry?
0: Frau Krupp. And she
2: Frau Krupp.
0: People used to climb out the windows in her classes.
2: Yeah.
0: She had no idea. She always wore happy pants.
2: Oh,
0: like,
2: yeah.
0: Bright coloured kind of hippie happy pants.
2: Good on her.
1: Frau Krupp.
2: Good on you, Frau.
1: Our art
0: she
1: teacher.
0: She hated all of us. I don't think there was one she liked.
1: Our teacher was very creative. You could climb out the window, she wouldn't even know you were there.
2: Oh,
1: she was. She was very light.
2: She was in the car park having a smoke.
0: Oh, she was in the van with your other teacher.
1: Yeah, Mr. Kessler.
0: Having a smoke.
1: Let's draw.
0: Rachel, good morning. You had a wild teacher.
4: Good morning, guys. We had Damien Cowell from the band Tism.
5: I'm on the drug. I'm on the drug. I'm on the drug. The Kill River Phoenix.
1: What a banger. That was your teacher.
4: Yeah. Yeah, he was an English teacher at our school.
0: Oh, and how was he as a teacher?
4: Well, they all wear masks, so no one knew who the band members were back then.
0: So how'd you work it out?
4: Oh, everyone knew.
0: Yeah.
4: He was also heavily involved in the drama and music program as well.
1: Ah, right.
0: Play that again, please, Jack.
5: I'm on the drug. I'm on the drug. I'm on the drug. The Kill River Phoenix.
0: Did you sing that to him in your English classes?
4: I think that one came out after I had left. But it was definitely a well-kept secret that everybody knew.
0: Yeah.
2: Yeah.
0: Everyone, there you go.
4: He's very well known, so...
1: Didn't get him to perform at the school fete.
2: No, that would have been a good one.
1: Absolutely. Mm. Tombola Store's getting a workout. We're going to do the raffle soon, but please welcome Mr. Smith.
5: I'm on the drug. I'm on the drug. I'm on the drug. The Kill River Phoenix.
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0: Adelaide traffic.
16: 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Delays through Dry Creek at Cabin Road near Churchill Road North. It's down to 40 for outbound travellers around ongoing roadworks. To Crafers, there's barrier damage on the freeway following a previous truck crash near the interchange with speed restrictions in place affecting both directions. And to Port Adelaide at Grand Trunkway near New Haven Road, also slowing to 40 in both directions. Around Unley at Green Hill Road near King William Road, there's ongoing roadworks down to 40 for outbound. Go blue to end bullying on Do It For Dolly Day, Friday, May 8th. 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We're heading for a top of 26 degrees today with showers across the day. Right now, we're sitting at 20 degrees. 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
18: Hello, I'm Eleanor Quirk. A strong police presence remains on the ground in Alice Springs after riots broke out following the death of a little girl. There are calls for calm as accused killer Jefferson Lewis is expected to be charged today. He's been flown to Darwin over safety concerns after rioters demanded retribution following his arrest. Northern Territory Chief Minister Leah Finocchiaro says the community is in mourning.
19: Today is really a time of calm. It is a time of sorrow and a time of grieving, not a time to be venting anger.
18: Iran has submitted a fresh proposal to the United States via mediators in a bid to end the ongoing war. The deal reportedly offers to hold nuclear negotiations in exchange for sanctions relief, while also proposing a lift of naval blockades in the Strait of Hormuz. Donald Trump has already rejected the terms, saying Iran is still asking for things he can't agree to. We're being warned to brace for some pain in the upcoming budget. Treasury releasing a snapshot of the pressures it's facing as it prepares to hand down the financial blueprint. The $25 billion hospital agreement with the states and territories, the biggest expense. After a whirlwind trip to America, the King has received a colourful reception in Bermuda. It's the monarch's first visit to a British overseas territory as King, greeted by royal fans and a 21-gun salute. And Tiana Taylor has stormed off stage after a teleprompter fail at the Billboard Women in Music Awards, the one battle after another Oscar nominee refusing to ad-lib, instead reading the screen verbatim before leaving the stage.
20: Oh, it says, Tiana Taylor, we have no script for you. Everyone exit stage right.
17: Nova Sport.
18: The Western Bulldogs may rest captain Marcus Bontempelli despite his strong performance in the Dogs' 12-point loss to Fremantle. Coach Luke Beveridge says they won't be taking any chances.
21: Yeah, look, I think quite simply with Marcus, yeah, we might need to rest him this week. I don't know. But we won't take any risks if we think he's going to get sore or he's going to re-injure something. I mean, he was quite outstanding for most of the game.
18: And the Crows pipped the Power in the dying seconds of last night's showdown by a point. And you're up to date on the latest from the newsroom.
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40 seconds. Unbelievable scenes at Adelaide Oval. Yes, I was there. Yes, I have lost my voice. Coming up today, let's get you closer to $1,000. 41 people will be scoring a grand at Hazy's birthday. Invites next.

0: 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This is Noah Khan.
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on Nova 919. It's Kale. My job today is to get your name on the invite list to Hazy's 40 plus 1K birthday party at the Arca Bar. This is the next party anthem you are listening out for. This song could get you some tickets. S Club 7. I reckon DJ Shep will play this one. If he doesn't, I'm requesting it. Imagine this one going off at the Arca Bar Hotel. All right, I'll play it in full at some point this morning, 13:24:10, as soon as you hear it. Two tickets to Hazy's 40 plus 1K birthday party on the night. 41 people leaving the Arca Bar with $1,000. It may as well be you. Sonny Federa, think about us. This is

She'll be all right. No riding shining armored knight. She will save herself this time. And in fact, tonight, she did confirm. The cold never lasts, my darling. It just keeps.

0: Nova today. Unbelievable scenes last night at Adelaide Oval for the showdown. Crows by 1 point. There was just a couple of minutes remaining. There were so many poor fans celebrating nice and early, myself included, last night at Adelaide Oval. Yeah, I was there. What were we? 75 to Crows 70 with about 2 minutes left, right? We were celebrating, thinking we've won, we've got this, until those final seconds. Unbelievable scenes.
1: Dan Burton handles it.
0: What a goal from Braden Cook in those final seconds, putting the Crows in front by 1 point.
1: Crows by a point! 10 seconds!
0: Yeah, ultimately winning the showdown by just 1 point. Those final 2 minutes, just unreal, weren't they? All right, coming up next, Adelaide, you are still listening out for S Club 713, 2410, one time play them. That's this morning's winning party anthem. Be scoring tickets to Hazy's 40 plus 1K birthday party. That's on the way. And new Olivia Dean baby steps. Fresh hits. And throwbacks.
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4: Now at Harvey Norman, take a further 10% off all Australian-made AH Beard mattresses. Hurry ends Monday. Don't miss a further 10% off AH Beard mattresses at Harvey Norman now. Slowing through Dry Creek at Cabin Road near Churchill Road around ongoing roadworks. In Port Adelaide, Grand Trunkway near Eastern Parade dropping to 40 around works as well. Both directions affected. And Ferradon Park at Regency Road near Days Road. Expect delays for outbound along there, also at 40. Watch out for speed cameras at Midway Road, Elizabeth Downs and Phillip Highway, Elizabeth South. 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We're heading for a top of 26 degrees today. Right now we're sitting at 20 with showers across the day. 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

party starting. See you at the bar, you was hardly talking. That's when I knew that your heart was scarring. Friends to lovers need a part to star in. 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

0: Of showers about, some dark grey clouds as well yesterday morning for Friday's Live at Your School. Jodie Hazy went for a bit of a cruise up north to Corindi Primary School in Parafield Gardens. All the photos on our Instagram page. They also gave away $500 thanks to Credit Union SA. If you want them at your school on a Friday, jump online novafm.com.au, leave them your details. Coming up next, I still haven't played S Club 7, which means it'll play between now and midday. 13:24:10 once you hear S Club Party for tickets to Hazy's 40 plus 1K birthday.
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8: Hello, I'm Eleanor Quirk. The man accused of killing a five-year-old in Alice Springs has been transferred to Darwin and is expected to be charged soon. Authorities hold concerns for his safety after riots erupted with angry locals demanding payback. Northern Territory Chief Minister Leah Finocchiaro says formal charges are imminent.
24: Either later today or maybe even tomorrow, the alleged offender is in custody, and I can tell you that came at huge relief.
8: The United States has rejected Iran's latest proposal to end the war. The ceasefire between the countries hangs in the balance after Donald Trump declared he wasn't satisfied with the terms put forward by Iran. The president says he doubts whether Iran's leadership will be able to pull together an acceptable deal.
25: They're not getting along. They're very, very confused by what's happened because essentially most of their military has been wiped out. But we just had a conversation with Iran. Let's see what happens. But I would say that I am not happy.
8: Meanwhile, Aussies heading overseas are being urged not to rush to cancel trips because of the war. Despite some services being scaled back, Australian travellers Quinton Long recommending travellers keep their travel plans but have contingencies in place.
26: If you are not travelling via the Middle East, try to keep to your plans. Have a plan B. If you are flying via the Middle East, understand the impact of the travel insurance and the ban by Smart Traveller and actually make a plan B. But please do not cancel anything unless the airline contacts you and cancels you first. That way you get your money back.
8: And Britney Spears has left a treatment facility just days before her arraignment on a DUI charge. The pop star voluntarily entered the facility last month after her arrest for driving under the influence. The case set down for Monday.
6: Nova Sport.
8: Carlton ruck Mark Pitanet set to return from a broken hand to face St Kilda tonight at Marvel Stadium. The Blues go up against former teammates Tom DeConing and Jack Silvani, and coach Michael Voss says he's expecting some banter.
27: We walk out as competitors, really. I mean,
0: friendships aside, and they've got jobs to do, and obviously clearly our boys have got a job to do for our team, and clearly they're going to be locked in on what they need to be able to get done. But maybe turn the microphones up, there might be a little bit of banter.
8: First up today, it's the Bombers and Brisbane. The Eagles face Richmond and North Melbourne take on Geelong, and you're up to date on the latest from the newsroom.
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4: 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Showdown last night, more than 53,000 people were there to see the Crows win by just 1 point. Those final couple of minutes, absolutely unbelievable. Coming up before 12, 13, 24, 10, once you hear S Club 7. If you want some tickets to Hazy's birthday...

0: exclusive invites to join us at Hazy's 40 plus 1K birthday party coming up between now and 12. 13, 24, 10 when I play S Club 7. Hey, now put your hands up.
1: This is...
0: Whoa.
1: I think they can handle this. Nova's 9 minutes of the Noughties.
0: Kale with you today on this Saturday. During the week, did you see those photos that went viral of what Puzzle Park looks like these days? That's a little sad and depressing, isn't it? If you're not familiar with Puzzle Park, it was just near Murray Bridge, 1985 to 2007. So some of the water slides are still there, right? Completely just run down. You've got some of the attractions, some of the playground equipment all rusted out. The photos are really eerie, actually. You can even see the main reception area as you used to walk through. If you used to go to Puzzle Park in, say, the early 2000s, this would have been your soundtrack. As we kick off 9 minutes of the Noughties, you'll hear Britney Spears, Piece of Me. Oh, she's been in a bit of trouble again lately. First, JoJo, Leave, Get Out. Yeah. 9 minutes of the Noughties on Nova.

There we go. 9 minutes of the noughties on Nova. Britney Spears, Piece of Me. You're with Kale. Hi. Next Sunday, it is Mother's Day. That's why this time next Saturday, I'll have heaps of goodies for the mums of Adelaide up for grabs. Keep it on Nova for your chance to win the day before Mother's Day. That's next weekend. Coming up next, though, I will be playing S Club 7. It's the winning party anthem that you're listening out for to join us at Hazy's 40 plus 1K birthday party. It'll play between now and midday first. Fresh hit from Olivia Rodrigo. Drop Dead on Nova.

0: here with you on Nova. The song you're listening out for, it's S Club Party, S Club 7. For tickets to Hazy's 40 plus 1K birthday, if you would like to be there, you need to call me 132410 as soon as you hear this. It plays inside the next 30 minutes. 41 people, $41,000, Arkaba Hotel, DJ Shep, entire Nova team will be there. If you've been listening to Jody and Hazy during the week, couple of people getting through who went to his 40th last year, couple of people who knew someone who went. Either way, let's open up the phone lines when you hear S Club Party on the way next.
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2: 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Slowing through Crayfers with barrier damage on the freeway following a previous truck crash near the interchange. Speed restrictions are in place and both directions are affected. To Port Adelaide at Grand Trunkway near Eastern Parade, it's also slowing in both directions around ongoing works. It's at 40 through there. And to Mansfield Park at Hanson Road near Millicent Street, down to 40 in both directions around works as well. 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We're heading for a top of 26 degrees today with showers and a chance of light storms across the day. 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

0: get some throwbacks. K or Nova?
1: Hazy's 40 plus 1K birthday.
0: So maybe you've been listening during the week to Jodie and Hazy, right? You're trying to get through for Hazy's 40 plus 1K birthday party. Oh, phone line's engaged. Phone's busy. What's going on here? I can't get through. Then you get to the weekend. You're driving around Adelaide. Oh, this cable bloke comes on the radio and goes, you know what? We've got more invites, more tickets to join us at this massive, massive party. Just before I played one of our party anthems, it was S Club 7, Amelia of Strath. Straight on to it. I haven't been to Strath in ages. Do they still have that lolly shop there?
2: Yeah, they do.
0: Of course they do. I love the Strath Alban lolly shop. How often do you go there and grab yourself a cheeky little marshmallow or a jude?
2: Look, my daughter loves a marshmallow, so we frequent it often.
0: Fantastic. I love that. Do you want to drive down the expressway to the Arkabar Hotel for Hazy's 40 plus 1K birthday party?
2: Absolutely.
0: Done. You've won tickets.
2: Amazing. Thank you so much.
0: So have you been trying to get through?
2: Yeah, we have.
0: Yeah, like during the week with Jodie and Hazy?
2: Yeah. I want to buy my daughter a trampoline, so we're hoping
0: Score the grand, yeah.
2: 41
0: people scoring $1,000. So you know what? Chances are, even if it's not you who wins, surely you know someone there who does win.
2: That'd be great.
0: Good luck, all right. We'll see you there. Cannot wait to party with you.
2: Thanks so much.
0: Thanks to the Arkabar Hotel and Be Frank Insurance. Take the guesswork out of insurance. 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More chances on the way. The next party anthem you're listening out for will be revealed coming up around 12.
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6: 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Slowing through crafers with barrier damage on the freeway following a previous truck crash near the interchange. Speed restrictions are in place and both directions are affected. To Port Adelaide at Grand Trunkway near Eastern Parade, it's also slowing in both directions around ongoing works. It's at 40 through there. And to Mansfield Park at Hanson Road near Millicent Street, down to 40 in both directions around works as well. 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We're heading for a top of 26 degrees today with showers and a chance of light storms across the day. 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
15: Hello, I'm Eleanor Quirk. Shadow Indigenous Affairs spokesperson Jacinta Nampajimpa-Price is demanding an independent inquiry into how Northern Territory town camps are run. It comes in the wake of the alleged abduction and murder of a five-year-old identified as the senator's niece. Ms. Price says a refusal to address systemic failures is leaving the vulnerable at risk.
18: They are concentrations of high-risk areas where we know there's violence. They're supposed to be alcohol-free on paper. They're not. Sexual abuse takes place. There's no maintenance. There's no upkeep.
15: Latest figures show Australia's fuel reserves are holding steady. There's currently 43 days worth of petrol, 33 of diesel and 28 days of jet fuel supply in the country. Energy Minister Chris Bowen says supplies will likely increase with 53 more boats on the way.
19: So they'll just be delivered to the normal ports. Some are imminent, some arrivals expected in coming days, maybe as soon as tonight.
15: Meanwhile, US President Donald Trump says he's not happy with Iran's latest proposal to end the war. The White House is now facing a legal deadline to formally end the Middle East conflict or be forced to seek congressional approval to continue its military action. The president refusing to rule out further strikes.
20: Well, there are options. I mean, do we want to go and just blast the hell out of them and finish him forever, or do we want to try and make a deal? I mean, those are the options.
21: Do you want to go blast the hell out of him?
20: I'd prefer not. Forever? On a human basis, I'd prefer not, but that's the option.
15: And former One Direction star Zayn has left fans devastated, cancelling his sold-out US tour. The announcement comes after he was hospitalised last month with an undisclosed and unexpected health issue.
12: Nova Sport.
15: In footy, round 8 continues today. First up, the Bombers and the Lions at Marvel Stadium, Richmond and West Coast in Perth later, and tonight Geelong at home to North Melbourne and St Kilda host Carlton. The Blues go up against former teammates Tom DeConing and Jack Silvani, but Saints coach Ross Lyon says he's not getting distracted.
22: It's like all of us, right? Like your organisation, mine. We play our part, we're an important part of that history for that period, and then you move on, right? And keep looking back, you've got problems.
15: And you're up to date on the latest from the newsroom.
0: Nova! Across Adelaide, this is Kale.
23: 41 people out there in Adelaide are about to score $1,000 and they don't even know, and it's got nothing to do with tax return. 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

Nova 919, it is Kale. The song you're listening out for to be at the biggest party this year is Pictures, Sneaky Sound System. Soon as this one comes on, 13-24-10, Hazy's 40 plus 1K birthday party. Only Nova is giving away $41,000. That's why this is Adelaide's biggest party happening at the Arca Bar. We would love for you to be there. 41 people walking out of there just casually with $1,000. This is huge. That's coming up first. Olivia Dean and Nova.

0: Nova. Hopefully your Saturday is going well. Massive game last night at the Adelaide Oval for the showdown. Wowee. Those final couple of minutes, right? I went with one of my mates. His crow's on port, so that was fun. Let's just say I celebrated too early. It was, what, less than 2 minutes remaining? Port Adelaide 75, Crows 70. The Port fans cheering. I know a couple of Crows supporters even turned off the TV at that point. Going, nah, we don't have it. Then, with 10, 20 seconds left.
1: Dan Burton handballs it. Cook!
0: Braden Cook kicks that final goal, putting the Crows in front by just 1 point. 10 seconds left. Rowie last night calling the game. Unbelievable scenes. More than 53,000 people there last night. Fantastic to see for the showdown. All right, now, I still haven't played Sneaky Sound System Pitches. That is the next wedding party anthem song that you're listening out for 13, 20, 4, 10. 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

Fresh hits and throwbacks on Nova. Our very own Hazy of Jodie and Hazy is about to turn 41. We thought we should throw a massive party and involve you. We basically did it last year for his 40th. This one is going to be even bigger. $41,000 given away to 41 people, each scoring $1,000 each. 13, 24, 10 when you hear the next party anthem. It's this. Sneaky Sound System pitches. It's going to play between now and 2. Get on the phone straight away because you could be scoring some exclusive invites. Yes, I know it's a Saturday, but we've still got them for you. If you missed out during the week with Jodie and Hazy, try your luck today or, of course, all of next week, catch up with Jodie and Hazy. That plays on the way. Also, we'll go on the mix ahead of Nova Nation tonight from 6.

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23: 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Some of the cheapest unleaded is 183.5 at Mobil, Hampstead Gardens and United Otway. 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Checking today's weather, showers heading for a top of 26 degrees. Tomorrow showers with a maximum of 18. Right now we're sitting on 17 degrees. 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
25: 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All right, if you would like to come along to Hazy's 40 plus 1K birthday party with the whole Nova team and have a shot at scoring $1,000, well, 41 people will be leaving the Arca Bar with a grand. I have got your tickets for you, 13, 24, 10, when I play Sneaky Sound System. 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

Bruno Mars on Nova. It's Kale Heim. I just might play Sneaky Sound System pictures to give you some tickets to Hazy's 40 plus 1K birthday party. This is how the song starts off, all right? It's got that little bit of a drum beat going on. Soon as you hear this, 13:24:10, it plays inside 15 minutes, and you could be scoring some tickets today on your Saturday for Hazy's 40 plus 1K birthday party. You just never know, it could be you scoring $1,000 because 41 people will be in celebration of Hazy. How good's that? Fresh it now from Olivia Dean. Baby Steps, Nova. It's funny.

0: 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This is Noah Kahn.
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0: Taylor Swift. It's Kale here with you today on Nova with tickets to this.
1: Hazy's 40 plus 1K birthday. Happy birthday.
0: There's no other party in Adelaide giving away $41,000. That's why you need to be there. Oh, and of course to celebrate with Hazy. He's turning 41. Come celebrate. Come leave the Arkaba with $1,000. You just never know. 41 people will be scoring a grand each. Let's go to Windvale. It is Georgia. How's things?
2: I'm good. Got the day off work, so I'm happy. Oh, how are you?
0: You beauty. I'm fantastic. Thank you so much for asking. I'm a little sad, actually. Port didn't win last night.
2: Oh, it was a good game, though. Mm. The last 10 seconds was so good.
0: It was very wild. So, judging by your reaction, your crows, were you watching on the telly?
2: I was. I had just got home from work and it was the last quarter, so I sat down and watched it.
0: Hey, you didn't miss much of the first three quarters, let me tell you. Yeah. It was pretty average footy. But, last few seconds, unbelievable scenes. Georgia.
2: So good.
0: Oh, wow. What a game. What a showdown. Yes, I was there, so I've lost my voice. So let's wrap this up by just giving you some tickets to Hazy's 40 plus 1K birthday party.
2: Oh, my gosh. Thank you so much.
0: Yes.
2: I'm so excited.
0: Lucky you had today off. Otherwise, you would have been at work. You may not have been able to listen in.
2: Definitely not.
0: What do you do for a living?
2: I'm a nurse.
0: Fantastic. Good on you. Thank you for all
2: thank
0: of your work.
2: You. Thank you.
0: No, thank you, Georgia. Thank you.
2: Awesome. Thank you.
0: No, thank you. This is going to be so much fun at the Arkaba Hotel, and you may be one of the 41 people scoring
2: $1,000. Oh, my God. That's awesome. I can't wait.
0: Awesome. Round up your plus one. We'll see you there, all right?
2: Thank you so much.
0: When I say I'll see you there, I'll probably see you at the bar. Because I'll be floating around. So come say g'day. It's all thanks to Be Frank Insurance and the Arkaba Hotel. Celebrate 60 years of award-winning hospitality at Australia's best hotel. The Arkaba, cheers to that. 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If you've missed out today on scoring some tickets, maybe you should catch up with Jodie and Hazy. We've got plenty for you all of next week. On the way next, before two, you heard the new one from Gaga and Doechii. It's called Runway. Plays after these.
3: Whipper and Kate.
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5: 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Thank you.
6: 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I love that the two of you have effectively retired.
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6: 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Oh, are you for how long? 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
7: 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We're like fly-in, fly-out workers. 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

0: Lover, Sam Fender, Olivia Dean, Rain Me In. I reckon that just about does me for today. Thanks for hanging out. Congrats to all of our winners scoring those tickets to Hazy's 40 plus 1K birthday party. If you missed out, more chances next week. On the way after 2, Jermaine takes over. He's got another Nova Nation mix. Kicks off tonight from 6. It's a bit of a sample of the remixes you can expect on the way. Turn us up loud. I'll catch you soon.
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10: 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Checking the roads, and we have a hazard to watch out for in Crafers, Southeastern Freeway near Waverley Ridge Road. Also debris on the road in Leeward Gardens, Southeastern Freeway near Hasten Tunnel following a previous truck crash near the interchange, so just be extra cautious in the area. Now at Harvey Norman, take a further 10% off all Australian made AH Beard mattresses. Hurry, ends Monday. Don't miss a further 10% off AH Beard mattresses at Harvey Norman now. Adelaide's weather, those showers should start to ease off by later this afternoon, dropping down to 12 degrees overnight. Tomorrow, more showers with a top of 18. 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Right now, it's 16 degrees on Adelaide's Nova 919.
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And good luck. Let's keep it going with the non-stop hits. Our country queen, huge around the world, Ella Langley. She's in Texas for your Saturday on Nova.

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three of the best in one of the biggest fresh hits this year. Afrojack, see ya. David Guetta, it's Awake Tonight. Non-stop hits here on Nova. It's Jermaine here. Just playing the music that you love for your Saturday afternoon, like Olivia Dean. Of course, let's get on one of her biggest. So easy to fall in love because it's so easy to have the best Saturday afternoon here on Nova. Plays in the next 10 minutes. Stay right there and don't move a muscle, okay?

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party started. 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

0: It's Sonny Federa. It's a banger to get you amped up for your Saturday ahead. Non-stop hits here on Nova. It's Jermaine here on Nova on this winning weekend, because all this weekend we're giving you the chance to jet off to London, because there's nothing like London in the summertime. And we're going to take you to one of the biggest music events in the world. It's the Capital Summertime Bowl, and it is star-studded. Calvin Harris, Niall Horan, Robin, Jason Derulo, Ray. The lineup just keeps on going, and now's your chance to win. 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
7: 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Adelaide's weather, those showers should start to ease off later this afternoon, dropping down to 12 degrees overnight. Tomorrow, more showers with a top of 18. Right now, it's 16 degrees. Now at Harvey Norman, take a further 10% off all Australian-made AH Beard mattresses. Hurry, ends Monday. Don't miss a further 10% off AH Beard mattresses at Harvey Norman now. That's the latest Fuel Watch on Nova.
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We've got your chance to go to one of the biggest music events in the world. I'm talking Capital Summertime Bowl. It is star-studded. Niall Horan, Ray, Robin, Jason Derulo, and this lady, Bebe Rexha. Because imagine hearing New Religion loud at Wembley Stadium.

he'll be all right. No riding shining armored knight. She will save herself this time. And in fact, tonight, she did confirm. The cold never lasts, my darling. It just heats.

trust Ray to come out with a fresh hit with Hans Zimmer for your Saturday afternoon non-stop hits here on Nova. I can't think of a better place to listen to that song than at Wembley Stadium. And guess what? Here at Nova, we have your chance to see Ray live along with other star-studded casts like Robin, Niall Horan, Calvin Harris, Jason Derulo. It's Capital Summertime Bowl in London. 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

0: country is loving this tune so much. Sam Fender, Olivia Dean. I heard the song play at an Anzac Day party just a few weeks ago. And can I tell you, everyone went wild with the first few notes. That's when you know a song is going to be timeless. And we've got more of that happening right after this, like a bit of Tay-Tay. There's just something about Elizabeth Taylor that I love so much. And also, did I tell you that we're sending you to London to go see Capital's Summertime Bowl? I'm going to give you details in the next 5 minutes. So stay right there, okay?
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4: 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We have a hazard to watch out for in Crayford, Southeastern Freeway near Waverley Ridge Road. Meanwhile, some speed cameras to watch out for. Carlton Road in Gawler East and Midway Road in Elizabeth Downs. So drop your speeds and stay safe on the roads. 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Adelaide's weather, though, shower should start to ease off later this afternoon, dropping down to 12 degrees overnight. Tomorrow, more showers with a top of 18. South Australia, this is huge. 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Right now, it's 15 degrees on Adelaide's Nova 919.

Yeah, and at Nova, winning is just non-stop. We've got your chance to jet off to London to go to one of the biggest music events in the world right now. Capital Summertime Bowl. That's Calvin Harris, Jason Derulo, Ray. 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

There's no divide when it comes to how much the world loves Noah Kahan right now. We've got your tickets to win to see him live, novafm.com.au or the Nova Player app, non-stop hits here on Nova. It's Jermaine here. Another artist that the world loves is Olivia Rodrigo, and we love this freshie. If you haven't heard it, it's going to be your favourite song of 2026. It's Drop Dead on Nova. I know.

to a throwback we all love from Jay Sean. The song is called Don't Worry. Non-stop hits here on Nova. It's Jermaine here. Is anyone else loving that Lady Gaga and Doechii Freshii? Whenever I hear that song from The Devil Wears Prada 2, I am strutting and I'm being fab. It's called Runway and it plays

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0: No matter how many times I hear this song, I fall in love with Olivia Dean every time it plays. Non-stop hits here on Nova. It's Jermaine here. Let's get on more tunes that we love right after this. Like, I think this song is probably one of the biggest club bangers of 2026. It has to be on everyone's party playlist. It's Sonny Federa. You know that song, Think About Us? That's going to get you ready for your Saturday night ahead. It plays in the next 10 minutes. Stay right there.
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15: 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Just be cautious in the area. Roadworks underway on Cavan Road near Churchill Road North in Dry Creek. And speed cameras are nabbing drivers, Waterloo Corner Road in Burton and Phillip Highway in Elizabeth South. So drop your speeds and stay safe on the roads. 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Adelaide's weather. Those showers should start to ease off soon, dropping down to 12 degrees overnight. Tomorrow, more showers with a top of 18. 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Right now, it's 15 degrees on Adelaide's Nova 919.
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19: 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And we've got your chance to win right now at novafm.com.au.

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2: 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That's when I knew that your heart was scarring. 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

Now, this song from Dave and Tems, instant foot tapper for your Saturday afternoon non-stop hits here on Nova. It's Jermaine here. Let's keep it going with the non-stop hits and get on the stars that we love, like Teddy Swims, a national treasure in my eyes. Let's get on one of his freshies, Mr. Know-It-All. It's so good. After the John Hamm meme song here on Nova.

Tame Impala for your Saturday afternoon non-stop hits here on Nova. It's Jermaine here. I've got a T.I. and Rihanna throwback ready to go in the next 5 minutes. But can I tell you, we've got this new fresh hit from Olivia Dean that we are loving around the office. Trust the music nerds to enjoy the brand new Olivia Dean song. It's called Baby Steps. It is just as good as her other tunes and it plays in the next 10 minutes. So stay right there, OK?

0: 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Featuring Ian Asher. Dave Kelly. 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

0: shout out to Brizzy Boy, Josh Fawaz, who reworked this Madonna throwback. Non-stop hits here on Nova. It's Jermaine here. If you want to hear throwbacks like that 24/7, by the way, head to the Nova Player app, get onto Nova Throwback, because you can hear stuff like the Spice Girls. And speaking of, guess who I got to chat to on my podcast, The Jermaine Plain? The one and only Melanie C. What would you say to the Melanie C about to do that first take on the Spice World set?
1: Soak it all up and buckle in, because there's a big old ride to come. And I'd say, take more holidays.
0: Take more holidays. We got to chat about Spice World, the movie, Left Eye. You can hear the full chat on the Jermaine Plain podcast. That's me done for today, but stay right there. Your home of dance hits and club classics, Nova Nation, is on the other side of this with DJ Scudder getting ready to introduce you into the best Saturday night of your life. Have the best Saturday night, and I'll chat to you tomorrow. Let's go. Nova.
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17: Now at Harvey Norman, take a further 10% off all Australian-made AH Beard mattresses. Hurry, ends Monday. Don't miss a further 10% off AH Beard mattresses at Harvey Norman now. We still have a hazard to watch out for in Crayfors, Southeastern Freeway near Waverley Ridge Road. Just be extra cautious in the area. Otherwise, some speed cameras nabbing drivers Midway Road in Elizabeth Downs and Waterloo Corner Road in Burton. So drop your speeds and stay safe on the roads. 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Adelaide's weather dropping down to 12 degrees overnight. Tomorrow, more showers with a top of 18. 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Right now, it's 15 degrees on Adelaide's Nova 919.
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4: Hello.
5: Thank you. I saw your co-host this morning. I love that the two of you have effectively retired.
4: Because Hamish more than me.
5: Your work happens in bursts.
4: Oh,
5: so
4: yeah.
5: 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Oh, yeah. Are you? For how long? Oh, a month or so.
4: Yeah. We're like fly-in, fly-out workers. 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
5: Yeah.
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7: Yeah, it is. Welcome along to Saturday night, the best night of the week. I'm Dave Kelly. Thanks so much for listening. And I have got some awesome tunes non-stop in the mix for you. Coming up, I got some Clean Bandit, Rather Be, Olivia Dean on the way for you. And let's start with Spotify tell us the most streamed artist in the last 20 years. Here's Tay Tay's Opalay.

are mashed up together. Hey, welcome along. Saturday night, the best night of the week. I'm Dave Kelly. This is Nova Nation. Nothing but the biggest hits in the mix all night long. A few cheeky old school anthems, some club classics in there as well. On the way for you soon, I've got some Harry Styles and American Girls because everyone's loving it. Also, Michael Gray getting redone for 2026 after the latest club banger. Not the latest chart hit. That's with Jennifer Lopez.

Broken Girls. It's a great remix, isn't it? Hey, welcome along. Saturday night with me, Dave. Hopefully finding you well. This is Nova Nation. Soundtracking, whatever you're up to. Night in, night out. Maybe you're working. Let's not forget about Australia's workers.

Nation Residence. Every Friday and Saturday night, we get some of the world's biggest DJs to stop off and get in the mix for us. On the way, Ian Asher is going to be here. He's remixed loads of massive artists. He's reaching up to 400 million streams on his Spotify. It's a big deal. He's here from 9. Right now, though, Old School Eternal.

0: He's doing some good tunes at the minute, isn't he? And that's a great remix as well. Alex Warren and Fever Dream. It's Nova Nation. Saturday night, slap back in the middle of your 48 hours off from the world. I'm Dave Kelly. Thank you so much for listening. I'm going to take an hour off, though, and leave you with one of our Nova Nation residents. As you know, every weekend, we have some of the world's biggest DJs stopping off. James Hype on a Friday, Liam Connor on a Friday, and next, Ian Asher in the mix for 60 minutes exclusively on Nova Nation.
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11: This is
12: another awesome mix there from Ian. Fair play, mate. He's back next weekend. Ian Asher, one of our Nova Nation residents. Right now, though, I'm Dave Kelly, back on the decks, in control with some big tunes coming up for you, including a classic from Mena.

job, whatever you're doing, night in, night out, whatever. Coming up, massive tune that got made even bigger with that meme that was doing the round, probably thanks to Bryan Cranston. I'll play your Tame Impala.

0: me on, and I've got more where this came from. Another half an hour, non-stop, uninterrupted, in the mix coming up on Nova Nation. In it, I've got a great bit of old school from Booty Love. Whatever happened to them? They were great, weren't they? Shine on the Way, remember that one? And let's do Sabrina Carpenter next on Nova.
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stage of his latest club banger, which is redoing some Dana Ross. That's his latest top 40 banger. He's all over, isn't he? You can't whack him for not working hard. J-Lo, David Guetta, and Save Me Tonight. It's Nova Nation with me, Dave. Hey, thanks for listening, whatever you're up to. Slap bang in the middle of your 48 hours off from the world. Joel Corry, Sabrina Carpenter on the way. Before we go there, though, the in thing is to rework old tunes from back in the day. And this is a great version, new for 2026. Alexandra O'Neill and...

0: every Saturday night. We're non-stop in the mix. We do it on Fridays as well, actually. 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
4: Right, let's get stuck into the final hour of tonight's Nova Nation. I'm Dave, thanks for listening. Coming up, going to get you on some Britney, a bit of old school piece of me, not that for ages. Bruno Mars remixed

0: the original remixes from back in the day. That is Bizarre Inc. playing with Knives. It's Nova Nation. I'm Dave Kelly, and we are non-stop in the mix. Hopefully getting you up for whatever you're doing, night in, night out, whatever. On the way, I got some old school Charlie Puth to play for you.
1: This is a new life.
0: Before we go there, though, this tune I am loving at the minute. And I was saying this earlier on, I love that David Guetta has a top 40 stream, doesn't he, that he's doing, working on, and an underground stream for the club scene as well. Now, this is the one that is big in the clubs right now. Rework on Diana Ross. David Guetta's Upside Down.

0: number, and I am legit booking tickets for that. I've had friends that have seen him perform live before, and they're like, he's epic. Can't wait. Listen, whatever you're up to with your Saturday night, I appreciate you listening. It's Nova Nation with me, Dave, on the decks, in the mix, and there's more where this came from in a second as we get into the final mix of the show. I've got Harry Styles coming up, remixed, and Ray next.
1: 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Don't stop the
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Mouse is responsible for two of my fave ever songs. That's one of them, Ghost and Stuff, and I Remember is the other one. That's probably my top five. I love it. This is Nova Nation, Saturday night with me, Dave Kelly, in the mix. Hopefully getting you up for whatever you're doing, night in, night out, whatever. Although, to be fair, if you've not gone out yet, you have to go out late, haven't you? You are hardcore, I love it. This is Stay There. On the way soon, I got some old school Pitbull, some Teddy Swims, and I love this mashup from Lewis Capaldi and Solo Music on Nova.

0: has been around for ages, but everyone's still loving it. Teddy Swims, Tone Tonight, David Guetta, and Gone Gone Gone on Nova Nation. Hey, you know, I'm Dave. Thanks for listening. I've been on the decks for the past few hours. I am now done. 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

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And in fact, tonight, she did confirm. 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
1: Let's get the party started. 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That's when I knew that your heart was scarring. Friends to lovers need a part to star in. Like, wait, babe, let me

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0: year, Jody and Hazy threw the biggest party of the year. 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It's Hazy's 40 plus 1K birthday. 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
9: Penny's picnicking in one of Dad's favourite places. 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So this Australia's biggest morning tea, let's

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1: 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Like, wait, babe.

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12: 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In the city, Hutt Street will be closed until 1pm between Angus Street and Halifax Street for the Roaring Start event. In North Adelaide and the city, there will be closures on and around War Memorial Drive all day for the Brooks Marathon Festival, with lane closures on Park Terrace, Jeffcott Road and Barton Terrace West. Bundy's Road and McKinnon Parade are also affected there. 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Showers today with a high of 19. Right now, it's 13 degrees. 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
14: 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It's Aaron Rich. Thanks for choosing Nova. 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

listening to Nova, up early for your Sunday morning with Aaron Rich. Hey, thanks so much for choosing us. Hope you're good. Coming up, world's biggest artist at the moment, Olivia Dean with So Easy. You listen to her music and you kind of feel like you're in a jam.

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0: are listening to Nova for the weekend. We are sorting the music out with fresh hits and throwbacks. My name's Aaron Rich. Thanks for hanging out. He's got to be the world's biggest artist right now. Starting his bedroom, now the world stage. Places like Coachella has performed that recently. I'm talking Samba. Biggest song is A Home Wrecker, and it plays on the other side of this.
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0: Thanks for choosing Nova. Good morning. My name's Aaron Rich with Fresh Hits and Throwbacks on the way for you. Look at the coffee's not quite doing the trick. I know it's early. It's Sunday morning. I got something that might help. Absolute dance floor anthem from Sonny Federa. Think About Us. You hear that in minutes.
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up on Nova. I want to be at one of the world's biggest music festivals, Capital Summertime Ball. Let me tell you about some of the artists that will be there. Niall Horan, Kelvin Harris, Ray, so much more. Details coming after the 7 o'clock news and music from KO and John. Stay there.

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17: Now at Harvey Norman, take a further 10% off all Australian-made AH Beard mattresses. Hurry ends Monday. Don't miss a further 10% off AH Beard mattresses at Harvey Norman now. In Enfield, look out for a crash on Grand Junction Road near Devon Street. In Crayfers West, on the freeway, there's poor visibility due to rain. Make sure you're driving to the conditions there. In the city, Hutt Street will be closed until 1 p.m. between Angus Street and Halifax Street for the Roaring Start event. And in North Adelaide, there will be closures on and around War Memorial Drive all day for the Brooks Marathon Festival. 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Showers today with a high of 19. Right now it's 12 degrees. 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
20: Good morning, I'm Eleanor Quirk. The government's under mounting pressure to extend the 26-cent fuel excise cut beyond June 30. It comes as petrol prices are set to soar again as regional oil benchmarks hit a new wartime high, nearly double the price used in the federal government's mid-year budget. That as peace talks between Iran and the US remain deadlocked. Energy Minister Chris Bowen warning it could be months before the global economy recovers from the conflict.
21: It would be good if this situation is resolved for the world, because as soon as it's resolved, the world economy can get back to more normal levels.
20: Two people are dead and another is fighting for life after a serious assault in Sydney's southwest. The bodies of a woman aged in her 60s and a man in his 20s were discovered by police who were called to the Rosemeadow property around 1:30 this morning. Another man in his 60s suffered serious head injuries. A 32-year-old man was arrested at the scene. The family of 5-year-old Kumanjayi Little Baby has thanked the Alice Springs community for its support as police prepare to lay charges over her death. Her grandfather, Walpiri elder Robin Granite, says the family's overwhelmed by the generosity.
22: We are really grateful. What they've done made us think that, yes, we have people who really supported us.
20: And Matty Johns has scored the ultimate VIP invitation. The rugby league legend set to join President Donald Trump on his 80th birthday for the first ever sporting event at the White House, a UFC bout to be held on the White House lawn.
16: Nova Sport.
20: The Tigers have put an end to their losing streak, beating West Coast by 11 points at Optus Stadium. Richmond coach Adam Uze says it was a huge effort by his depleted side.
23: Obviously really proud of the group. We're dealing with a fair bit off the field with availability and things like that, so this would be easily one of the best wins I've been involved in because of that.
20: Carlton suffered another loss, this time to St Kilda by 39 points. Geelong over the Roos by 49 and Brisbane too good for Essendon, taking the win by 64 points. And you're up to date on the latest from the newsroom. Yeah.
0: Across Adelaide, this is Aaron Rich. Nova.
24: Hello, good to be with you. Hopefully you're having a wonderful weekend. I am helping with non-stop music, fresh hits like Leonie, who sampled Jay Sean's Down. You must be a fan. The song is Don't Worry. That's coming up inside the next 10. But KO John start us with 10.

0: This is Nova Sunday morning. Fresh hits and throwbacks are on while you hopefully spin on a nice coffee. Just before a chaotic Sunday, right? Getting stuck into some house chores maybe. You got the kids, sport off. Whatever you're doing, I'll help. Music is on in minutes with one of the biggest songs in the country. From Tame Impala, Dracula, hear it in minutes.
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0: country star Morgan Evans back with new music. Letting Go here at Nova. Hello, this is Aaron Rich. Thanks so much for hanging out on your Sunday morning up early. Early bird gets the worm. And gets to hear Ella Langley's fresh hit, Choosing Texas, absolute anthem. Plays in minutes. 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

Good morning. This is Nova. Hello, you have Aaron Rich. Just about to step aside, though, my friends. Jason and Lauren are in next to take over with Weekend Breakfast as we come up to the 8 o'clock news. Thank you so much for listening. 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
17: 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In Enfield, a crash on Grand Junction Road near Devon Street. In Crayfers West on the freeway, there's poor visibility due to rain. Make sure you're driving to the conditions. And in the city, Hutt Street will be closed until 1 p.m. between Angus Street and Halifax Street for the Roaring Start event. In North Adelaide, there will be closures on and around War Memorial Drive all day for the Brooks Marathon Festival, with lane closures on Park Terrace, Jeffcott Road and Barton Terrace West. 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Showers today with a high of 19. Right now it's 12 degrees. 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
16: Good morning, I'm Eleanor Quirk. More pain at the petrol pump looks likely as the peace talks stalemate between the US and Iran pushes oil prices up. Oil now trading at $174 Australian dollars a barrel, the highest level since Iran all but closed the Hormuz Strait. Pressure's now building on the federal government to extend its 26-cent cut to the fuel excise beyond the June 30 deadline. Energy Minister Chris Bowen warning fuel prices will likely remain high for some time.
18: It won't happen overnight. Even if the Straits of Hormuz open tonight, there would still be impacts on supply chains, not just for fuel, but for other things as well. That's why we're taking all the steps we're taking.
16: A suspected double murder in Sydney southwest has turned into a triple homicide investigation. A 64-year-old man who was found fighting for life at a Rosemeadow home this morning has since died in hospital. He was found at the property alongside the bodies of a woman in her 60s and a man in his 20s. A 32-year-old man's been arrested. New analysis shows the average Australian would see their maximum home buying budget shrink by almost $12,000 if the RBA lifts rates for a third consecutive month. All four big banks expect the board to raise the cash rate at its board meeting on Tuesday. Sally Tindall from Canstar says that would push more would-be home buyers out of the market.
19: Every time the RBA lifts the cash rate, the maximum amount someone can borrow from the bank gets a haircut. That's put some borrowers on the sidelines for now.
16: And the Prince and Princess of Wales have released a new photo and video of Princess Charlotte to mark her 11th birthday.
13: Nova Sport.
16: St Kilda fought back in the third quarter to take the win over Carlton by 39 points. Saints coach Ross Lyon now looking ahead to Saturday's clash against the Suns in Darwin.
20: It wasn't perfect. We've got plenty to improve upon. We head to Darwin on a really big road trip to face a pretty formidable opponent. So we're going into a high-demand period. Up to Darwin, back.
16: Geelong too strong for North, 135-86. Richmond took the win over West Coast by 11 points and the Bombers going down to Brisbane by 64. And you're up to date on the latest from the newsroom.
13: This is Jace and Lauren.
21: Good morning and welcome to your Sunday, everybody.
1: A PSA, it is exactly 1 week till Mother's Day.
21: Oh, yes.
1: So if you've got spare time on your hands.
21: Next Sunday is
1: Mother's Day.
21: You got it.
1: So if you've got time on your hands this weekend, get organised. Go and get Mum a gift.
21: You know who I want to do a shout out to? The florists of the world. I was at a florist earlier this week buying flowers for my wife.
1: And do them a favour and pre-order. Oh, because you forgot the anniversary.
21: Okay, with
1: them. So you had to buy them twice as big because they're anniversary and apology flowers.
21: And I was saying to the florist, how are things? She goes, we're preparing for grand final.
1: Yeah.
21: It's their grand final.
1: What's bigger, Mother's Day or Valentine's?
21: Mother's Day blows Valentine's Day out of the water. Nope. They said Mother's Day's the big one.
1: Wow.
21: Yeah.
1: Okay.
21: And you're right, get your orders in early.
1: Yeah, it just makes it easier. Then you can just pick them up in the morning.
21: Hey, speaking of parents, do you live with yours? Because that's what we're talking about next. Generational living is on the way.
1: And some controversy around families who might be travelling anytime soon.
21: Oh, yes.
1: If you're getting on a plane with kids.
21: You need to hear this.
1: There might be changes.

0: Oh, loving the weekend. You're listening to Nova. It's your weekend brekkie show, actually. It's Jason Lauren. We've got Clint here from the newsroom as well.
1: How many people are living in your household?
2: Oh.
1: Don't have to be related to them. Just how many people have you got under your one roof?
3: Humans.
4: I dare say the reason you're asking that, Jace, is because the great Australian dream, it seems, is out of reach for many Australians, right?
2: Too expensive to buy your own house.
4: Too expensive.
2: Well, back in the day, it was like save up and live at home, save up till you're 20, go and buy a house.
4: Well, now
2: for 50 grand.
4: New estimates suggest, and how about this, more than one in every 10 households are signing up to have their parents live with them.
2: Multi-generational household.
3: That's what they're calling it.
1: Sister works at the bank. Yeah. And she was saying so many younger couples now that are coming in for loans, it's to do that, buy properties that have a second dwelling on them.
2: Oh, that the parents can live with them. So it's not mum and dad keeping the kids at home.
1: No, no, no. It's the kids buying the house and then the parents and the granny flat out the back.
4: Mm. What, charging
2: rent? There's a lot
4: rent.
2: Of cultures that do, they you know, instead of parents and grandparents going into aged care or whatever, the parents and the grandparents come back home. That's very common.
1: Mum's mum. Grandma. My nan lived with us for as long as I can remember.
4: Really?
2: Yeah. I mean, it's sweet.
1: My whole childhood, my nan was there.
4: Mm.
2: However, I couldn't live with my mother again.
1: Oh, you never know.
2: I'd take Nana Margin long before I'd take Liz.
4: Oh, Lauren.
2: Mum and I couldn't live together. There's no way on
1: her. You come home.
2: I had a few stints going back home and you couldn't do it either.
4: No. But maybe I could live with Liz and you could live with Tone.
2: I could live with Tony happily.
4: Maybe that would work.
2: We'd have a Chardonnay on the couch. We'd be happy. Sorry. No, Mum and I couldn't do it.
4: Oh, no.
2: Nah.
4: Nor me.
1: Oh, really?
2: No.
4: Nah. Confidently, no.
2: No.
1: Clint, I heard you get home last night.
4: I love her, but I just could, no.
2: But also, my mother would say she couldn't live with me either. Oh, yeah. That goes both ways.
4: We're so similar. So similar that we fight.
2: Yeah, that's where the problems come in.
4: Are you the
2: but
4: same?
2: Then we refuse to acknowledge that we're similar.
4: You can't lay down your gun.
2: I'm not turning into my mother. No
1: we're
2: way.
1: We're all our mother.
2: But then I look at my mother and I'm like, you're turning into our nan. She's like, no, I'm not. I'm like, oh my God, we're all the same.
1: I would say you and your mum are very similar.
2: Oh God. Don't start.
4: In what way?
1: Both a little fiery, can be a bit stubborn.
2: Oh yeah. Oh yeah, we clash, but then we're over it 2 seconds later. We don't hold on to it.
4: That's good.
2: But yeah, we can't live together. Nope.
1: Let's go.
2: Come
1: to
2: for lunch,
1: Donna,
2: and then go home.
1: How many people you got under your roof?
5: Seven.
2: Now, what are the ages and what's the family tree?
5: So there's myself and my husband, and then we've got a 14-year-old, a 16-year-old, an 18-year-old, and a 20-year-old.
2: Oh. Wow.
5: The 20-year-old's girlfriend as well.
2: Oh,
1: yeah.
2: So you're the fun house where they've
4: moved in.
2: Yeah.
1: Do you love the girlfriend over all the siblings? All your kids?
5: No.
1: Oh, okay. She's not staying for long. All right.
2: All right. Time for you to go and get a rental, kids.
1: Debbie, how many you got under one roof?
6: 10.
2: Okay, Debbie, who's in your house?
4: It's a lot of rooms.
6: We're second marriage, blended family.
2: Yeah. Yep.
6: And 7 kids between us.
2: Wow.
6: And we live at mum's because nobody can afford to buy a house with 7 kids. So we live at mum's house.
2: It's you and your partner and 7 children at your mum's house?
6: Yes.
2: How many bedrooms?
6: 5.
2: How good's Nan? She must be a legend.
6: She is absolutely unreal.
4: So how did...
6: Absolutely. I can't thank her enough for what she's done.
4: How does she feel about
6: myself.
4: It all? Obviously, she's embracing it.
6: She loves it.
4: Yeah.
6: She loves it. And she's also, because we work full time, and she goes, picks up the kids from their shifts when they're finished at McDonald's or wherever they're working. And, it'll be 11 o'clock finish and she knows that we're going to get up early for work the next morning. She'll go out in the middle of the night and pick them up. She can't see. She's blind as a bat. But
1: probably shouldn't be driving to
2: pick
1: them up.
2: Careful on the roads, Nan.
6: She's still legal.
2: But Nan
1: sure,
2: and
1: she's picking up the right kids.
2: Grandparents who help out are the real heroes.
1: Well, see, my mum and dad worked 2 jobs. So, like, when our Nan was living with us, she pretty much brought me up. It was great to have her there. I loved it.
2: And Debbie, who cooks for the family? Does Nan get to put her feet up at night or is she also on the tools?
6: She does a lot of it. Yeah, okay. It's sort of shared between hubby, myself and mum.
2: Yeah.
6: But she would do majority of it, yeah.
4: Just one last one. Do you pay board?
6: Yes, we do.
2: Yeah. Or do you help pay the bills and stuff?
6: We pay all the bills and we pay board as well.
2: And was Nan living happily on her own before all 9 of you moved in?
4: Knock,
6: she
2: must have a big house.
6: She does. My grandmother died probably about 15, 16 years ago and left her a nice bit of money left over.
1: Yep.
6: And she put the extension on for us.
2: Wow. That's so
1: what
2: good.
1: What a woman. Yeah. You know what? She'd probably prefer having you guys there than sitting in a bloody, a home on your own.
2: Lauren. No, totally. I love families that do that. I just couldn't do it.
4: Jace has got a really big house as well. Maybe his mother-in-law should move in.
2: Oh, Wendy. Get Wendy down.
4: You got many spare rooms.
1: I'll just give her the keys and I'll walk.
4: Seriously. It's
2: Wendy, Lou and the children, and Jace is in a bachelor pad.
4: From Debbie, it's a beautiful sort of family. You should do it.

0: and Lauren. We've got a clip here from the newsroom as well.
1: Hey, Jace, you have three children. There has been some controversy about something a former flight attendant has said, but I don't understand why it's controversial. Now, when you go on holidays and you're travelling, you're at the airport, you hate the airport.
0: I love the parts of the airport. Yeah, the experience can drag.
2: Was it the security bit?
3: I think that's a bit.
0: Just getting there early, the security. You never board the when they say they're going to board.
1: I feel like you'd be the guy whose bag always gets sent to the side because you've left something in it. I left my aftershave that's too big.
3: What about that few seconds that it stops on the belt and you go, is it going to go left? Is it going to go right?
0: Then it gets pushed to the back and you're like, damn it.
1: I mean, it's how much better is it now that you just put your, you don't have to take anything out?
0: Yeah, no, exactly.
1: Remember when you had to take water out, cosmetics out, laptop out, iPad out?
0: Oh, you can't erect Sony. You don't have a lid for it. We're going to have to keep it.
1: Anyway, so when you get on a plane, they say people with children, babies, or people who need assistance, you can get on first. Now, this flight attendant who has been a flight attendant for a very long time has gone to TikTok and said, don't come at me, but I think families with babies should board last.
0: Hear, hear.
1: I agree.
0: Absolutely.
1: Oh, purely because if you get on first, you've got like an extra half an hour on that plane with a child.
0: The only problem is, and this has definitely changed over the years since a lot of the airlines have brought in like rates now to get bags stored underneath. You know, you got to pay for baggage. Now everyone tries to carry on their luggage, right? So if you're a family and you get on last, there is no room in the overhead.
3: No room for the nappies.
1: But aren't you like, if you've got a baby, it's like a backpack that you can put underneath with all this stuff in it?
0: I know, but you've already...
1: Free.
0: Absolutely.
1: Oh, purely because if you get on first, you've got like an extra half an hour on that plane with a child.
0: The only problem is, and this has definitely changed over the years since a lot of the

0: leg room. I don't want a backpack there as well. Like, you know.
1: So you get on first for the overhead. Is that what it is?
0: Pretty much. Yeah.
2: So you then the expect to get off first?
0: Well, I'd like to get off first.
2: If you've got kids.
0: Yeah.
2: See, I think you get off last.
1: Nah, get them off first. Oh, you know what? You just have to get off in that order.
2: Do you know what?
1: Fashion.
2: I actually think.
0: Go on. Go on.
1: What, make everyone sit down and get the kids off first?
2: No. I think you should put. No, I don't think.
0: Go on.
2: I think you should put families and kids down the back and all the people that are working and need to get off quickly at the front.
1: But kids
0: need
1: to get off.
0: Oh, because your life's more important than ours because you've got places to go. Is that
2: just
0: right?
2: We get off quicker.
0: You know what? You have so much anxiety traveling on planes as a parent because
1: get the kids off
0: people
1: first.
0: With douchebag attitudes like that.
1: Well, you don't have a screaming child in your arms. You're just sitting there.
0: I remember we landed in
1: watching the Golden Girls on Netflix.
0: Oh, God. You know what? Whack on your Bose noise-canceling headphones.
1: I don't mind the idea of giving like families a section though.
2: Yeah, down the back.
1: Because then maybe...
2: just a little corner.
1: Oh, I don't care if it's down the back. You can get off the back so you can get off first.
0: You know what? We actually don't want to be near people like you.
2: Well, all right, charter your own plane.
1: What about if like...
2: Actually,
1: okay,
2: that's a good idea.
1: I don't know. I don't have kids. But if like the back 10 rows were for families, right? And maybe there's more room in the overhead. Or people will crack it that they don't get more room if you don't have kids.
0: Normally they do put families down the back.
1: Because you can get off the back. And
0: yeah,
1: then you
0: sometimes.
1: Get off first.
0: But then there's nothing worse than when you land and go, oh, strong winds today, we're only getting off the front.
1: But if the families were kind, now don't come at me. This is a open planning
0: session.
1: No,
0: 100%. No, it's fine. We'll walk up and down the stairs while holding the kids in the back.
1: Oh, the stairs, yeah.
0: No, you're right. You guys use the little runway.
1: Okay, or the front then. Whatever
2: section.
1: Yeah,
2: but you know what? You can hang
1: at
2: the galley down the back. That's cool. It's fun down there.
1: No question. If all the families were together.
2: Warm up your milk.
1: Would parents feel less anxious if your baby was irritated or crying because you know you're around other families?
0: Yeah, I think you would, Loz. But what would make you feel less anxious is if people like Clint were just more accommodating on flights. Like if I get on a plane now without the kids and I'm next to a parent who's got their kid, I will openly be like, if there's anything you need, well, you know, you need to jump up at the overhead or you need me to grab anything.
1: Oh, because you've taken the aisle seat.
0: Yeah.
1: Have you just left the mum with the baby?
0: No, but just to put them at ease.
1: Yeah,
0: you know what I mean?
1: I'm just
0: parent, someone saying that to you, it's like, oh, it's a massive weight off your shoulders.
1: Yeah. But
0: do
1: you think a family area would be good and then all the kids could play?
2: Yeah.
0: Up and down the aisle?
1: Maybe. I don't know. What do kids do on a plane?
0: Do you want to bring back vaping on the plane too, Clint?
2: Is vaping?
0: Or smoking?
1: No, he's back on the analogs these days.
2: No, mate.
0: Have you got any other unpopular opinions?
2: Oh, do I what?
0: 13 24 10 is our number. Let's run with this morning. 13 24 10. What is your unpopular opinion? So
1: you think there should be planes for families and planes for kid free?
0: Oh no, he wants us on a bus.
2: I mean, if you want to, yeah.
1: Oh, imagine. I think a family
2: plane.
1: If there's a 7 a.m. and a 7:30 to Sydney, why don't you make 7 a.m. No kids, 7:30, kids party. You can have Peppa Pig on the screens and stuff.
0: Yeah, and we'll wait in the car park. We won't come into the terminal until you guys are boarded.
2: I mean, if you insist.
0: We'd hate to ruin your experience.
2: If you insist,
0: I'm
1: trying to help.
0: 13,
1: I thought a family, 20, like family planes and kids planes would be fun. Make as much noise as you want. They could have kid-friendly packs and foods and...
0: 13 24 10 is our number. Do you have an unpopular opinion? Give
1: you
0: us a
1: You can all
0: call.
1: Get gastro together in this car.
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4: 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In Enfield, a crash on Grand Junction Road near Devon Street. In Crafers West on the freeway, there's poor visibility due to rain. Make sure you're driving to the conditions. In the city, Hutt Street will be closed until 1 p.m. between Angus Street and Halifax Street for the Roaring Start event. And in North Adelaide in the city, there will be closures on and around War Memorial Drive all day for the Brooks Marathon Festival with lane closures on Park Terrace, Jeffcott Road and Barton Terrace West. 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Showers today with a high of 19. Right now it's 12 degrees. 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

0: Nova.
1: Good morning.
2: This is Jason Lauren. Clint is here from the Nova newsroom as well. 13, 24, 10. Do you have an unpopular opinion?
3: Yeah, anything goes. Well, almost anything goes. Yeah, do we have any rules? Do we have any guardrails?
2: No, no, no. Clint ripped in before to parents saying that we're not allowed on flights
3: No, I never said that.
2: Sorry, you said we're allowed on the flight, but you want us at a different end.
3: I said, why not?
1: No, that was me. And I didn't say I wanted them at a different end. I asked for your feedback saying, would that make families more comfortable if they're all together?
3: Yeah, I just think, like, you know, maybe you can sort of put everyone together.
1: No, what you actually said was that they should get off last.
3: I said we can get off quicker.
1: Yes, so yeah. They should get off last.
2: I remember landing. We came back from New Zealand. Felix was like 1.5.
3: Yeah.
2: And you know when everyone stands up just as you, you know, and you're waiting to get off and we're standing there and we're in the middle of the aisle and he's just screaming because his ears hadn't popped. Oh. Screaming. And everyone on either side didn't have kids, but they weren't letting us rush through. We just had to wait. And so just get us off first. Yep.
3: Mm.
2: You don't care. Who am I kidding? We'd be getting off.
3: No, I care. I do.
2: Matthew, dude,
1: have a good heart. Chaos getting off a plane. There should be a better system.
2: 13, 24, 10 is our number. Hello, Matty.
4: Good morning, guys.
2: What's your unpopular opinion?
4: I'm a truck driver. I'm on the roads a lot. So I believe if you cause a lane closure on the freeways, be it an accident or a breakdown, you should be fine.
2: 100%. Oh, good call. Great call.
1: So if you're the one who causes the accident, I mean, you're already aware of pain, aren't you?
4: There's a lot of hold-ups out here on the roads. It can be quite frustrating.
2: Yeah, good point.
1: I also think that if they're doing roadworks and it's down to less lanes, we shouldn't be paying tolls.
2: Good call.
1: I shouldn't be paying linked when I'm actually sitting in traffic and this is taking longer.
2: Yeah.
3: I mean, that's very
1: free. That lift the tolls on the days that not all lanes are available.
2: Mm. Actually, just on the fines, they should fine the parents at school drive-through pickup whose kids aren't ready to get in the car because they're just holding up the whole line.
1: Oh yeah, what happens? Like, are you so mad at your kid when you get to the front? And you're like, where are you? I told you to be here waiting, and you see them on the monkey bars.
2: Quarter past three, they open the gate, and all the parents drive in and loop around, and it's just your kid in go. And then yesterday, we're all banked up behind this car. Everyone's trying to go round the car. Her kid's not there. The kid's probably on the monkey bars. Fine them.
1: Find the kid or the parent?
2: Find them both.
3: Both.
1: Oh, you reckon? Oh, he's on a rampage today. Yep. Everyone's getting fines from Jace today.
2: What are they doing in Queensland? Adult time?
1: Adult crime. I'm not sure being on the monkey bars is adult crime, though. But what about parents who send their kids to daycare sick?
2: Oh.
1: What do you think should happen to them, Jace?
2: Find them too.
1: Straight to jail.
2: Straight to jail. Do not pass go. Hello, Rachel.
5: Hi, guys. How are you?
2: We're good. Unpopular opinion. What do you got?
5: So when you're working in the office or anywhere really where there's aircon, I think that whoever's feeling hot has got total control of the temperature. And if you're cold, you put a jacket on. Rachel,
2: we can't take clothes off. They can put clothes on.
1: Well, that's not true. Okay, Rachel, let me set the scene in here.
3: I think Rachel's a plant.
2: Rachel is not a plant. Rachel and I have never met. Have we, Rachel?
5: Rachel works in a very busy office. And too many people complain of being cold and they need a hot water bottle.
1: You know what the issue is? It's when people like Jace wear hoodies and jumpers and refuse to take them off, so we all have to shiver. That's not fair.
2: I'm dressed for the time of year.
1: You have to take your jumper off first.
2: I can't. I'm raw dogging today.
1: Well, that's on you, bro.
3: And you know what? In this setup, there are three of us, right?
1: Majority rules.
2: Unfortunately. You're old. You run hot.
1: Unfortunately, it never rules.
3: Trina, hello.
6: Hi, how are you?
3: Now, we're hoping you have an unpopular opinion for us.
6: Well, I'm pretty sure, Clint, that you're going to be not so happy with my opinion.
2: Here we go.
3: Don't come for me.
6: I think Jace will totally agree. But if the flight is shorter than 3 hours, then all seats should be locked so that people can't recline.
2: Yes.
1: I reckon 3 hours. Oh, yeah, two. Mm.
3: Yeah, no, I don't mind that, Trina.
2: No, 3 hour flight, you don't need to be laying back.
3: No. Well, I can sleep anywhere.
2: Yeah, exactly.
3: Upright.
2: You know what?
3: Down.
2: Go to the little news agent and buy that inflatable pillow to put around your neck if you really need it.
3: I think they should be banned.
1: I think the neck pillows.
3: Yeah, they are
2: pulled.
1: Nah. They're great. Not the inflatable ones aren't good, I don't think. No, I think the ones with like the little beanie bits.
3: Oh, yeah.
2: Trina, I'm with you. When you're on a domestic flight and that seat comes back, I'm like, really, bro?
1: People who have their seat reclined during the meal service.
2: They should be banned. Yeah, they even say over the PA, please put
3: banned
2: your seat
3: for
2: up.
3: Life.
1: Do they?
2: Yeah, they do.
3: Oh, yeah. And also
2: meal service, you've got to put your seat up.
1: Do they say that?
2: Yeah.
3: And you can chat to the hostie as well. They will often get stuck into the bloke who has his seat down during meal service.
2: Oh, that won't be awkward for the next 2 hours.
3: Yeah, Nah, they're on your side.
2: Excuse me, Mr. Stanaway behind you wants you to put your seat up. Oh, we know she's travelling with the child. Can you get down the back as well?
0: Jason DeLauren. On Nova. 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
16: 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In Enfield, a crash on Grand Junction Road near Devon Street. In Crafers West on the freeway, there's poor visibility due to rain. Make sure you're driving to the conditions. In the city, Hutt Street will be closed until 1pm between Angus Street and Halifax Street for the Roaring Start event. And in North Adelaide in the city, there will be closures on and around War Memorial Drive all day for the Brooks Marathon Festival, with lane closures on Park Terrace, Jeffcott Road and Barton Terrace West. 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Showers today with a high of 19. Right now it's 12 degrees. 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
21: Good morning, I'm Eleanor Quirk. Police remain at a home in Sydney Southwest where three people have been murdered. Emergency crews called to the Rosemeadow property early this morning to find the bodies of a woman in her 60s and a man in his 20s. A 64-year-old man was critically injured and has since died in hospital. A 32-year-old man's been arrested over the deaths. Other states are under pressure to follow the lead of New South Wales, which is cracking down on service stations that fail to report accurate fuel prices. Under new laws coming into force this week, retailers face on-the-spot fines of up to $11,000 for misleading drivers. Minister for Better Regulation and Fair Trading, Anulak Chantavong, putting servos on notice.
22: This is about making sure that motorists get the fairest deal. We'll also be tripling the fines for those who are doing the wrong thing.
21: It comes as the price of petrol is expected to climb again, with oil prices hitting wartime highs, pressure now building on the federal government to extend the cut to the fuel excise. The grandfather of murdered five-year-old Kumanjayi little baby is calling for calm as the family begins the traditional period of sorry business.
23: To show respect for our family
3: and to have a space and time to have a craving.
21: And Donald Trump's taking credit for the rise in popularity of 1970s Village People anthem YMCA. The president says the song rose to new heights after he started dancing to it during his 2024 election campaign.
4: It never hit number one. It was number five 32 years ago, and it went to number one for months during the last months of the game. We love that song. Nova Sport.
21: The Tigers have put an end to their losing streak, beating West Coast by 11 points at Optus Stadium. Richmond coach Adam Uze says it was a huge effort by his depleted side.
11: Obviously really proud of the group. We're dealing with a fair bit off the field with availability and things like that, so this would be easily one of the best wins I've been involved in because of that.
21: Carlton suffered another loss, this time to St Kilda by 39 points, Geelong over the Roos by 49, and Brisbane too good for Essendon, taking the win by 64 points. And you're up to date on the latest from the newsroom. Yeah, this is Nova.
15: Jason Lauren on Nova.
23: Well, good morning. Welcome to your Sunday.
24: Good morning.
23: After this, I am off to soccer. We've just signed our four-year-old Archie up to soccer. Yeah.
24: First morning of soccer. He's got a uniform.
23: First morning of soccer. Got the uniform. Cute. We're doing it.
24: How big is his uniform? The little four-year-olds are so cute.
23: I know. It looks like he's wearing a dress.
24: Because you buy them and say that they're going to wear the same one for 4 years.
23: We're doing it because his little mate Charlie plays. His mate from kindy.
24: Cute.
23: And they're thick as thieves. And he's, Charlie's dad got me all the details and everything. But Charlie's dad went on a Bucks weekend yesterday. So... Or Bucks Day yesterday.
24: Maybe
23: so.
24: Maybe Mum will take him to soccer.
23: Yeah, I'll be very surprised if his dad makes this morning.
24: The first day of soccer, Dad's asleep.
23: What an impression.
24: Speaking of little ones, I have been put on auntie duty for the last few weeks because my sister-in-law has broken her hand.
23: Oh, that's right.
24: Well, she didn't break it actually. Yeah. She sort of cut it off. She cut her thumb off effectively.
23: She's now got a hook.
24: I know that sounds dramatic, but like she literally basically cut it off. But had to get... The thumb's, 2 rounds of surgery, plastic surgery.
23: It's back. The thumb's reattached. It's all good.
24: Not a lot of movement in the hands. Anyway, so I've had to step up and help with my niece, and I'm just not sure I'm cut out for it.
23: I can't wait to see your sister tomorrow. I'm going to be like, how are you? Thumbs up?
24: Well, it's actually permanently up because it's in a cast. So she'll give you a thumbs up. It's the only thing she can do.
23: We'll get to Auntie Lauren duties coming up later on this hour. We'll catch up with our good mate Andy Lee as well. But next, guys, we've been doing it all wrong. I'll explain more on the other side of this. You are listening to Weekend Breakfast. It is Jason Lauren, Clint's here as well. You're on Nova. Deep in the-

0: It's your weekend breakfast show. Good morning. You're listening to Nova. You're on the air with Jason Lauren. Clint's here from the newsroom too.
1: Now, Jace, the other day during story time, you made a little clanger, which we, Lauren and I, took sheer delight in. Actually, Lauren picked it up. It sort of slipped through to the keeper for me, but Lauren picked it up straight away.
2: I know. Out of all the times, like, that she doesn't listen to me.
1: I know.
2: She listened this day, and yeah. I'm like, don't. This is the one time I didn't want you to listen.
1: So here's what you said.
2: If I was on a first date, I'd be expecting to pay. But if she just pushes the bill over my way, I'm like, I'm not a parking meter.
3: I'm not a parking meter?
2: Yeah.
3: What does that mean?
2: Like I'm just not.
3: Did you just make that up? I've never in all of my days heard someone say, I'm not a parking meter. Do you mean I'm not an ATM?
2: Yeah, I'm not an ATM, Lauren.
3: Lucky you're not a parking meter.
2: Shut up. Okay.
3: Well, I'd never heard it before because it's not a saying.
2: Where I got confused was when someone tries to give me change. I'm like, I'm not a parking meter. Okay. I'm good.
3: Oh, when they give you coins.
2: Yeah, I hate coins.
3: Are people dishing out coins? Like, I owe you $20. Here's $20 in gold coins.
2: Yeah, sometimes, especially kids.
3: Do that. Oh, yeah. Kids. Kids different.
1: Look, I get it. I mean, people get phrases wrong all the time. I remember I used to say, for all intensive purposes.
3: Intensive.
1: For all intents.
2: For all intents? Is it for all intensive
1: purposes?
3: Intents and purposes.
1: No, it's, yeah.
3: Intents and purposes.
1: For all intents and purposes.
3: Yes.
2: And?
3: Yeah. And? What but did
2: I
3: you think say, of
2: I just, I put I just them dropped together. The end. I went for all intents and purposes.
1: Yeah, I just said intensive, like as intensive care.
3: They're as bad as each other. Intensive purposes
1: yeah,
3: and
1: but I said that
3: all intents purposes. No, you wouldn't say that.
2: Normally, yeah, like normally, I mean, it'd be the speed I'd be saying it to. If I'm rolling that out, normally be in an argument.
1: A lot of people say nip it in the butt.
3: Yeah, oh, yeah.
1: It's, but nip it's in nip the it in the bud.
2: Oh, like a ciggy bud?
1: I think it's a...
3: In the bud. Like the bud is the early, like a flower when it's a bud before bud. It becomes...
2: Oh.
3: Nip it in the bud. Get it done before it flowers and becomes a bigger deal.
1: Yeah.
3: You say in the butt.
2: Yeah.
3: You also say bottomless pig. And it's a bottomless pit.
2: Well, depending who's eating.
1: I mean, the pigs eat a lot.
3: No, a pig without a bottom would be a problem.
1: other classics through the years. Take it for granted. Not
3: Who
1: granted.
3: Who said that? Jace? You wouldn't say. Did you say that? Take it for granted?
2: No, granted.
3: Oh, yeah, you know that one. You did say once it was the final bullet in the coffin. Didn't you? Or the bullet in the grave? Final bullet in the grave instead of...
2: Laura, 13... 2410 is our number if you get a saying wrong. What have you got for us?
4: Morning. I was once talking in a sentence and I was a bit rushed and I said, not to undress the elephant in the room instead of not to address the elephant in the room. It stuck with the family ever since.
3: Yeah, yeah. And you know what? When you say that around people who love you, they never let you forget.
2: Yeah, yeah. We're undressing the elephant again. That's solid. I like that one.
3: Stephanie, good morning. What have you been saying wrong?
5: Oh, I've been saying, like, ammo, so that's his ammo instead of M-O. I only realised a couple of months ago.
1: Yeah,
3: wait.
1: Like you mean ammo as in explosive
3: ammunition.
2: Yeah, that's a guy's... Yeah.
3: That's what I would have thought.
2: No, it's the guy's M-O.
1: M-O.
3: What's M-O mean?
5: It's like some Latin...
1: Yeah, modus operandi.
3: Hang on, can you put it in
5: Correct.
3: A sentence for me?
1: Yeah. What is it?
3: Either of you two?
1: What's his motor operandi?
2: Yeah,
1: I don't know
2: so
1: how to
2: like,
1: say the first bit though.
2: Oh,
1: what is it?
2: Yeah, the servo's been robbed again and they've left a half eaten donut. That's his MO.
1: Yeah.
2: They say it a lot on Law and Order SVU.
3: Hang that's
2: on,
3: his MO.
2: It's almost like the calling card.
3: So yeah. It's like, is it like that's his, not that's his motive?
2: Stand by.
5: Correct.
1: Modus operandi.
2: There you go.
3: That's method of operating.
2: Yeah.
3: Oh, so that's like his signature move.
1: That's his MO.
3: Yeah. Leaving half a donut.
2: That's what always comes up. Oh, it's hypothetical.
3: I didn't know that. MO.
2: Law and Order SVU comes up a lot.
1: Does it?
2: Yeah. Well, you know, oh, another finger's, you know, off the body. That's his MO.
1: Because when you're watching that.
3: Oh, that's his like signature move.
2: Yeah. They often, thumb's missing.
1: They often leave you on. They often leave you on tender hooks.
2: I say tender hook. Is that right?
1: No.
3: Tenter.
1: Tenter hooks.
3: Tenter.
2: Oh, but I like being tender.
3: What does tenter
2: mean? If I'm
3: going
2: to be hooked, I'd rather it be a tender one.
3: What does it actually mean?
1: Oh, who knows?
2: Lauren, what saying do you say wrong?
6: I used to say son or death, for sudden death.
3: Instead of sudden death, you'd say what? Some of us?
6: Sudden death. Son or death.
2: Oh, the phone's hard to hear.
3: Yeah, so she was trying to say sudden death.
2: Yeah.
3: I don't know what she was trying to say there.
2: Producers, what was she trying to say?
3: What was she trying to say, Brooks?
7: She used to say son or death rather than sudden death.
3: Oh, son or death.
7: Got a very dark meaning.
2: Yeah, both, to be honest.
3: It's son or tender death. Hooks.
1: It's tenter hooked.
3: But I don't know what tenter means. What does it mean?
1: I don't know.
3: What are you doing on your computer now? I'm looking at
1: chest of drawers and chest of drawers.
3: Oh, he said that. Jace, that was you.
1: As in a chest of drawers.
3: I had to get someone to help move my chest of drawers. We're like, chest of drawers?
1: That's a chest of drawers.

0: I hope you're enjoying your Sunday morning. It is Jason Lauren, where your weekend breakfast show here on Nova. Andy Lee is on the air with us this morning. Mm. The 100 with Andy Lee returns with the Prime Minister facing the nation on 9.
1: Yes.
0: And 9 now.
2: Elbow's on the 100.
1: He's on. We do a segment called Face the 100. We bring out a celebrity. The first thing is we don't introduce them. We turn to the 100 and go, how many do you recognise this? How many of you recognise this person? I mean, Elbow didn't get 100%.
0: Oh, are you serious?
1: Is there anything more Australian?
2: Oh, God. Do you know what? I reckon people would say no just to be like,
1: no. We double checked. It fascinates me. That's why this show fascinates me, is you always think, oh, well, everyone should know that. But this person was just country person that just